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0: Juneteenth, a word some may not recognize, but for African Americans, it represents joy, freedom, and celebration. On June 19, 1865, in Galveston, Texas, Union General Gordon Granger announced that all enslaved people were free, more than 2 years after the Emancipation Proclamation. Today, Juneteenth stands as a powerful reminder of resilience and progress. So this year, take time to reflect, celebrate, and honor the history, culture, and legacy of Juneteenth.
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2: A Better Life with Dr. Sanjay Gupta.
3: 20 years ago, the average attention span was about 2.5 minutes. Today, it's just 47 seconds. Pretty disconcerting. That's according to new research out of UC Irvine. But really, this isn't our fault, at least not entirely. We can blame technology and the world around us. Attention, it turns out, is not an unlimited resource. You only have so much of it to give. Start paying more attention to what times of the day you seem to be at your mental peak. Try to knock out the more complicated stuff during that time. It's also important to take breaks every so often so you can more easily lock in when you're trying to concentrate. One expert said, even trying to visualize where you want to end your day with everything all wrapped up or with tons left to do, that can act as a real motivator. I'm Dr. Sanjay Gupta, helping you live a better life.
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12: Network weather update. I'm meteorologist Krista Chang. Temperatures are soaring into the 90s. We are once again going to see a hot and humid day with a heat advisory in effect now until 8 p.m. Partly cloudy skies lasting us into the evening with a chance for some scattered showers and storms. 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
16: Network weather update. I'm meteorologist Krista Chang. Temperatures are soaring into the 90s. We are once again going to see a hot and humid day with a heat advisory in effect now until 8 p.m. Partly cloudy skies lasting us into the evening with a chance for some scattered showers and storms. 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
11: People have started using AI for all sorts of things, but I cannot think of an area where the stakes are higher than your health. First of all, I'll tell you this. I know doctors who have cracked some seemingly impossible cases with the help of AI, so it can be a powerful tool. But AI can also hallucinate, provide bad advice, and be just as confident when it does that. If you do decide to plug any personal medical information into one of these chatbots, you should know that while the companies that created them have robust privacy protections in place, they are not bound by HIPAA, like your healthcare provider is. Whatever the advice presented to you, take it with a degree of healthy skepticism. Always get a second opinion. And remember, if you ever experience concerning symptoms, skip the AI consult and head straight to the ER. I'm Dr. Sanjay Gupta, helping you live a better life.
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11: 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I'm meteorologist Krista Chang. Temperatures are soaring into the 90s. We are once again going to see a hot and humid day with a heat advisory in effect now until 8 p.m. Partly cloudy skies lasting us into the evening with a chance for some scattered showers and storms. 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
20: We all know how important it is to stay active as we age, especially as we get older. But I've come to realize that for as good as people are about getting their cardio in, a lot of older folks really don't seem to be doing the recommended amount of strength training or even understand why it's so important. It helps you stay functional and therefore independent for as long as possible. Certified strength and conditioning specialist Dana Santis says a great place to start is not with dumbbells or barbells, but with your body weight, which allows you to build strength while also learning how your body moves and where your limitations exist. It also reduces the risk of overwhelming your connective tissue, which adapts more slowly than muscles as we get older. Once you're comfortable, you can dial up that intensity, but do it slowly, do it carefully. I'm Dr. Sanjay Gupta, helping you live a better life.
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It's the light slow. It's the sexual infrastructure of lovemaking.

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13: Network weather update. I'm meteorologist Krista Chang. Temperatures are soaring into the 90s. We are once again going to see a hot and humid day with a heat advisory in effect now until 8 p.m. Partly cloudy skies lasting us into the evening with a chance for some scattered showers and storms. 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
3: Good afternoon. This is News 13 Network weather update. I'm meteorologist Krista Chang. Temperatures are soaring into the 90s. We are once again going to see a hot and humid day with a heat advisory in effect now until 8 p.m. Partly cloudy skies lasting us into the evening with a chance for some scattered showers and storms. 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
2: Good afternoon. This is News 13 Network weather update. I'm meteorologist Krista Chang. Temperatures are soaring into the 90s. We are once again going to see a hot and humid day with a heat advisory in effect now until 8 p.m. Partly cloudy skies lasting us into the evening with a chance for some scattered showers and storms. 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
1: This is a love that withstands time, space, and matter forever. 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Here we are decades later. The sentiment is still the same. 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
3: Colleague of mine was telling me the other day about how their Instagram feed is filled with videos, most of them kind of funny, about how grandparents and friends tend to bulldoze new parents out of the way to get to see their baby. Now, as a dad of three daughters, I know how life really does become all about them the moment those kids are born. But I also know parents are still people, too, who need their own attention beyond being mom or dad. And moms, in particular in those early years, can feel especially invisible in the eyes of other people. So what can you do to stop contributing to what is known as maternal invisibility? Women we spoke to said these two things were the most helpful. When people stopped to ask how they could best support them, number one, or when they took the initiative to handle certain tasks that obviously needed to be done. I'm Dr. Sanjay Gupta, helping you live a better life.
4: 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I'm meteorologist Krista Chang. Temperatures are soaring into the 90s. We are once again going to see a hot and humid day with a heat advisory in effect now until 8 p.m. Partly cloudy skies lasting us into the evening with a chance for some scattered showers and storms. 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
10: Network weather update. I'm meteorologist Krista Chang. Temperatures are soaring into the 90s. We are once again going to see a hot and humid day with a heat advisory in effect now until 8 p.m. Partly cloudy skies lasting us into the evening with a chance for some scattered showers and storms. 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
2: T-Network weather update. I'm meteorologist Krista Chang. Temperatures are soaring into the 90s. We are once again going to see a hot and humid day with a heat advisory in effect now until 8 p.m. Partly cloudy skies lasting us into the evening with a chance for some scattered showers and storms. 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
7: We all know how important it is to stay active as we age, especially as we get older. But I've come to realize that for as good as people are about getting their cardio in, a lot of older folks really don't seem to be doing the recommended amount of strength training or even understand why it's so important. It helps you stay functional and therefore independent for as long as possible. Certified strength and conditioning specialist Dana Santis says a great place to start is not with dumbbells or barbells, but with your body weight, which allows you to build strength while also learning how your body moves and where your limitations exist. It also reduces the risk of overwhelming your connective tissue, which adapts more slowly than muscles as we get older. Once you're comfortable, you can dial up that intensity, but do it slowly, do it carefully. I'm Dr. Sanjay Gupta, helping you live a better life.
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12: A Better Life with Dr. Sanjay Gupta.
13: 20 years ago, the average attention span was about 2.5 minutes. Today, it's just 47 seconds. Pretty disconcerting. That's according to new research out of UC Irvine. But really, this isn't our fault, at least not entirely. We can blame technology and the world around us. Attention, it turns out, is not an unlimited resource. You only have so much of it to give. Start paying more attention to what times of the day you seem to be at your mental peak. Try to knock out the more complicated stuff during that time. It's also important to take breaks every so often so you can more easily lock in when you're trying to concentrate. One expert said, even trying to visualize where you want to end your day with everything all wrapped up or with tons left to do, that can act as a real motivator. I'm Dr. Sanjay Gupta, helping you live a better life.
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0: 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D.L. Hughley in the afternoons.
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14: Network weather update. I'm meteorologist Krista Chang. Temperatures are warm in the 70s. We will continue to warm up once again with highs back into the 90s. Another day of partly cloudy skies before we get a chance for some afternoon and evening scattered showers and storms. We see this chance continuing throughout Monday with highs staying warm in the 90s. 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
10: Network weather update. I'm meteorologist Krista Chang. Temperatures are warm in the 70s. We will continue to warm up once again with highs back into the 90s. Another day of partly cloudy skies before we get a chance for some afternoon and evening scattered showers and storms. We see this chance continuing throughout Monday with highs staying warm in the 90s. 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
11: A Better Life with Dr. Sanjay Gupta.
12: Breast cancer is the most common cancer among women in the world. And according to a new study out of the University of Washington School of Medicine, an estimated 3.5 million cases a year are expected by 2050. Now, the good news is we've gotten so much better at screening, earlier detection, and cutting-edge treatments in many countries, including here in the United States. But even here in America, black women have a death rate from breast cancer that is 40% higher than white women, a disparity that exists despite our world-class treatment infrastructure. So what can you do to lower your risk? Eat less red meat? Try your best to manage your blood sugar and your weight? Exercise is really important. Cut back on drinking, quit smoking. And remember this, you should start getting mammograms. At what age? 40. That's when you should start. I'm Dr. Sanjay Gupta, helping you live a better life.
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16: Network weather update. I'm meteorologist Krista Chang. Temperatures are warm in the 70s. We will continue to warm up once again with highs back into the 90s. Another day of partly cloudy skies before we get a chance for some afternoon and evening scattered showers and storms. We see this chance continuing throughout Monday with highs staying warm in the 90s. 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
2: Good morning. This is a News 13 Network weather update. I'm meteorologist Krista Chang. Temperatures are warm in the 70s. We will continue to warm up once again with highs back into the 90s. Another day of partly cloudy skies before we get a chance for some afternoon and evening scattered showers and storms. We see this chance continuing throughout Monday with highs staying warm in the 90s. 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
12: Making sure your kids get enough sleep. It's one of the most important things you can do for them as a parent, and yet it's often overlooked. Not only does sleep in the early years set the stage for mental and physical health, it also creates the foundation for how one sleeps later in life. That's according to the National Sleep Foundation. Now, that organization recommends 14 to 17 hours a night for newborns, 12 to 15 for infants, 11 to 14 for toddlers, 10 to 13 for preschoolers, and 9 to 11 for school-aged children. When it's age appropriate, start by talking to your kids about why sleep is important. It helps their body grow, helps their brains learn, helps their mood stay steady. Don't underestimate the importance of a routine. You can even narrate what you're doing step by step to help them along the way. I'm Dr. Sanjay Gupta, helping you live a better life.
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9: We all know how important it is to stay active as we age, especially as we get older. But I've come to realize that for as good as people are about getting their cardio in, a lot of older folks really don't seem to be doing the recommended amount of strength training or even understand why it's so important. It helps you stay functional and therefore independent for as long as possible. Certified strength and conditioning specialist Dana Santis says a great place to start is not with dumbbells or barbells, but with your body weight, which allows you to build strength while also learning how your body moves and where your limitations exist. It also reduces the risk of overwhelming your connective tissue, which adapts more slowly than muscles as we get older. Once you're comfortable, you can dial up that intensity, but do it slowly, do it carefully. I'm Dr. Sanjay Gupta, helping you live a better life.
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16: Network weather update. I'm meteorologist Krista Chang. We're looking at another very hot day with temperatures in the 90s. Partly cloudy skies before we get a chance for some scattered showers and storms this afternoon and evening. We see this continuing throughout Monday as well, with a mixture of some sun and clouds and some more chances for some scattered showers. Temperatures stay warm on Monday in the 90s. 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
1: Yeah, this album is dedicated to all the teachers that told me I'll never amount to nothing. 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
9: Making sure your kids get enough sleep. It's one of the most important things you can do for them as a parent, and yet it's often overlooked. Not only does sleep in the early years set the stage for mental and physical health, it also creates the foundation for how one sleeps later in life. That's according to the National Sleep Foundation. Now, that organization recommends 14 to 17 hours a night for newborns, 12 to 15 for infants, 11 to 14 for toddlers, 10 to 13 for preschoolers, and 9 to 11 for school-aged children. When it's age appropriate, start by talking to your kids about why sleep is important. It helps their body grow, helps their brains learn, helps their mood stay steady. Don't underestimate the importance of a routine. You can even narrate what you're doing step by step to help them along the way. I'm Dr. Sanjay Gupta, helping you live a better life.
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12: T-Network weather update. I'm meteorologist Krista Chang. We're looking at another very hot day with temperatures in the 90s. Partly cloudy skies before we get a chance for some scattered showers and storms this afternoon and evening. We see this continuing throughout Monday as well with a mixture of some sun and clouds and some more chances for some scattered showers. Temperatures stay warm on Monday in the 90s. 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
19: A better life with Dr. Sanjay Gupta.
20: How often do you stop to wonder whether you should share something that's revealing, maybe even embarrassing, with a partner, a friend, or even your boss? In her new book called Revealing, The Underrated Power of Oversharing, behavioral scientist Leslie John says doing just that can help you deepen relationships that are vital to your life. We need people to trust us in order to get things like love, friendship, and career success. That's what she told us. When you make yourself vulnerable by revealing something sensitive, It does make other people trust you. In turn, when you ask someone to reveal something about themselves, showing that interest will generally lead someone to like you more. Why? Because people like to be asked about themselves, she says. It also signals that they are discriminating and choosy, but in a good way. I'm Dr. Sanjay Gupta, helping you live a better life.
0: T-Network weather update. I'm meteorologist Krista Chang. We're looking at another very hot day with temperatures in the 90s. Partly cloudy skies before we get a chance for some scattered showers and storms this afternoon and evening. We see this continuing throughout Monday as well with a mixture of some sun and clouds and some more chances for some scattered showers. Temperatures stay warm on Monday in the 90s. 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
1: Good afternoon. This is a News 13 Network weather update. I'm meteorologist Krista Chang. We're looking at another very hot day with temperatures in the 90s. Partly cloudy skies before we get a chance for some scattered showers and storms this afternoon and evening. We see this continuing throughout Monday as well with a mixture of some sun and clouds and some more chances for some scattered showers. Temperatures stay warm on Monday in the 90s. Be sure to stay tuned to News 13, this radio partner.
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13: Network weather update. I'm meteorologist Krista Chang. We're looking at another very hot day with temperatures in the 90s. Partly cloudy skies before we get a chance for some scattered showers and storms this afternoon and evening. We see this continuing throughout Monday as well, with a mixture of some sun and clouds and some more chances for some scattered showers. Temperatures stay warm on Monday in the 90s. Be sure to stay tuned to News 13, this radio partner.
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13: T-Network weather update. I'm meteorologist Krista Chang. We're looking at another very hot day with temperatures in the 90s. Partly cloudy skies before we get a chance for some scattered showers and storms this afternoon and evening. We see this continuing throughout Monday as well with a mixture of some sun and clouds and some more chances for some scattered showers. Temperatures stay warm on Monday in the 90s. Be sure to stay tuned to News 13, this radio partner.
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Mistakenly, nobody been in a bag, but how many bodies done been in her bag?

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22: T-Network weather update. I'm meteorologist Krista Chang. We're looking at another very hot day with temperatures in the 90s. Partly cloudy skies before we get a chance for some scattered showers and storms this afternoon and evening. We see this continuing throughout Monday as well with a mixture of some sun and clouds and some more chances for some scattered showers. Temperatures stay warm on Monday in the 90s. 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
8: A Better Life with Dr. Sanjay Gupta.
9: We all know how important it is to stay active as we age, especially as we get older. But I've come to realize that for as good as people are about getting their cardio in, a lot of older folks really don't seem to be doing the recommended amount of strength training or even understand why it's so important. It helps you stay functional and therefore independent for as long as possible. Certified strength and conditioning specialist Dana Santis says a great place to start is not with dumbbells or barbells, but with your body weight, which allows you to build strength while also learning how your body moves and where your limitations exist. It also reduces the risk of overwhelming your connective tissue, which adapts more slowly than muscles as we get older. Once you're comfortable, you can dial up that intensity, but do it slowly, do it carefully. I'm Dr. Sanjay Gupta, helping you live a better life.
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2: You know, I'm so sick and tired of all you young ladies out there trying to tell
1: talking
2: me
1: with emotion
2: that I don't know how to love a woman. But one day I found
1: slow
2: me an
1: rolling
2: older lady. One that knows what to do, when to do, how to do, and where to do it.
1: Stroke it with emotion.
2: Not only that, she taught me how to get down
1: slow
2: and
1: roll it.
2: Slow roll it. That's something
1: stroke
2: you young girls
1: emotion
2: don't understand. But now that I'm an older man,
1: slow roll it.
2: I can teach you anything that you need to know.
1: Stroke it with emotion.
2: My woman taught me how to

You see, y'all young girls might as well leave me alone until you learn how to stroke it with emotion. Not only do you have to move it to the left, you gotta move it to the right. You gotta move it all night.

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8: If you are struggling with substance abuse, alcohol, pills, whatever it may be, first of all, it's nothing to be ashamed of. We know addiction is a brain disease, and we also know getting into recovery can be tough. Also, in case this helps, I want to tell you about a new study out of Harvard School of Public Health, which found that spiritual belief, the idea of a steady religious practice, had a protective effect from addiction. Experts we talked to told us there were probably a few reasons why this might be the case. Number one, excessive drug and alcohol use would not be the norm in a religious community, and people want to fit in. Two, a belief.

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